like it. Rob, no bigotry, no doubt. Yeah. Black Street Productions. We out, we out, Rob. We out, we out. We out.

0: Hi, this is Madonna. 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

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If you want the hits, the whole hits and nothing but the hits. On your FM dial, keep it right here, baby. Modern Talking.

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Remember, there's nothing you can't do. 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

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We were dancing the world in the ocean. Ocean, ocean. Club FM. No bullshit. Just hits.

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That maybe

She must have faith in the seeds that are planted beneath the snow. She must hold on, and she must let go. She'll be alright. No riding shining armored knight. She will save herself this time. And in fact, tonight, she did confirm. The cold never lasts, my darling.

Ladies and gentlemen, as you know, we have something special down here at Birdland this evening. A recording for Blue Note Records.